0: Poslušaj Antenin Summer Hits.
1: It doesn't matter if you love him or capital H-I-M. Just put your paws up.

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Whether life's disabilities left you outcast, but leader teased, rejoice and love yourself today, cause baby, you were born this way.

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Give you one more night to get this. 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
1: Mr. Worldwide to infinity, you know the roof on fire. We gon' boogie, oogie, oogie, jiggle, wiggle, and dance like the roof on fire. We gon' drink drinks and take shots until we fall out like the roof on fire. Now, baby, get my booty naked, take off all your clothes and light the roof on fire. Tell 'em, baby, baby, baby, baby, baby, baby, baby, baby, baby, baby, I'm on fire. I tell 'em, baby, baby, baby, baby, baby, baby, baby, baby, baby, I'm a fireball.

0: Ej, koliko soli bi rabil, da iz koseškega bajerja naredim morje?
1: Poletje na Radiu Antena. I'm losing battles with a voice that I can fight. These streets are far from black and white.

Afrojack, Sia in David Guetta, Awake Tonight. 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

Anima in Lisa, 19. mesto skladbo Bad Angel, Antena in Tolin Dance Listica na 18. mestu Ketama, Comes and Goes.

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